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0: Bloomington 8, all subjects have been advised to leave.
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0: 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Six six 52 for a temporary flight out of Michigan.
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1: You calling 54?
0: Right, this is 2110. Are you available?
2: I can be. Do you want to give me a CA?
0: I'm going to be stopping my car here. If you just want to start heading towards 20th Avenue North, North Lincoln.
1: Never.

0: We're still slowly rolling. Check that. We're stopping. We're going to be 2 and 41 just north of North Main Street in Wells with Edward Yellow Victor 9325. You got 54 coming my way, please.
1: 10-4.

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1: Standby.
0: 52, I didn't copy your traffic. 210. I'm going to transfer a call. It'll be for a supervisor, someone looking for some guidance.
1: 2110, 21 Central.
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I'll be out with counting it.

0: 21 Central. 21 10.
1: Go on.
0: I'm back in the car. Did you have that file for me?
1: I ran Summer Dawn Lewis, the RO of that. She comes back with 2 out of range, 10 nines out of Colorado. In state pickup only. No extradition.
0: Okay, thank you. I'll have another file for you, but I'm sorry, Shalene.
1: Okay.

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1: Ouais.
0: Be out at 620 North 19th on that last one.
1: Tough one.

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1: Go ahead.
0: I have a correction on the spelling on the last name.
1: Go ahead.
0: It's going to be Harless, H-A-R-L-E-S-S.

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0: Are you secure to copy?
1: Definitely.
0: That male subject comes back with two out of range 10-9s out of West Virginia and Ohio. Otherwise clear, not licensed.
1: Okay. Our AM 3500 or?
0: Negative.
1: Okay, thank you. We're going to be on a consent search.
0: Step four.

0: on the Aronson Island in the area of the beach house. There's a black Chevy 1500 with pink rims doing burnouts in the parking lot. Almost hit multiple vehicles. And Ethan Anderson is going to be the driver.
1: Got it.
2: Central 62 traffic.
0: Go ahead.
2: One to Chris off of Ludington with Michigan Farm Plate, Boy Edward 78073.
0: 10-4.

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0: Good.
1: Can you check the area of Bayview for a black truck on the side of the road in the northbound lane? You've been there for approximately 2 hours. Caller stated it was an older male, possibly sleeping at the wheel.
2: You're welcome.

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0: I'll be clear that stop.
1: 10-4, break 62 status.
2: I'm secure.
1: 10-4.

0: Yes.
1: I'm northbound past the bucket. I can grab that if you'd like to.
0: Clear. We drove by him earlier and he didn't flag us down or anything, so.
1: Okay.

0: 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I'll be in the area.
1: 10-4.
2: Central 69 traffic.
1: 69, go ahead.
2: I've got that vehicle south forth in Ogden. Craig Boy Boy 9157.
1: 10-4.
0: 69, you said you're with the vehicle with pink rims?
2: That's right.
0: I'll be there in a second. Central 67, I'll be out with 69.
1: 10-4.
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1: Go ahead.
0: All right, the vehicle I checked out was a black F-150 that was broke down by P Road. The description of the vehicle for the call you just made?
1: Caller just stated it was a black pickup truck by the terrace, northbound lane.
0: Okay, that's going to be it. Just a younger individual. The vehicle broke down, but his dad was on scene, so I'll be tonight.
1: No, we're tonight.

0: 69 from Taiwan Central.
1: But
0: just be advised, I just got another call on this BOL. Caller is advising they were driving recklessly, upsetting some elderly people down at the park.
1: Right, the public is making us known out here.
0: Definitely.

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0: I'll be in service L6, 5-7.
1: 10-4, how would you say?

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1: Tri Township 10,
0: I arrived in the area 2156, checked the area and also the solar fields. There's no issues.
1: 10-4, thank you.

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0: Respond to 2722 South Hill Road, 2722 South Hill Road, lot 25 in the single wide. I have a neighbor out with Sharon Levine. 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
1: Clear.
0: 31, I'll take that. 10-4.

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1: 10-4.

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1: Go ahead.
0: The Lake Shore, South 5th. The Wisconsin passenger, Mary King, 7 Victor. Edward, Nora.
1: 10-4.

0: going to be the Quality Inn, 2603 North Lincoln Road, for a male subject. Came in asking for an application. Now he's out in the parking lot looking through cars. Hotel wants him removed. Red shoes, gray sweatpants.
1: Airport. Central 67.
0: Good.
1: We're going to be clear here on how the in route was 62.
0: How are?

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1: Go ahead.
0: My caller is the front desk manager. She's advising he's currently sitting in one of the canopies across the parking lot. Apparently he's been there all day. She would like him removed from the property.
1: That works.
0: 66. 52 status. From 21 Central status.
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0: Can you look up a file for me and whenever you're ready?
1: No problem.
0: Last name of Crowley, Crowley. First name Calvin, Calvin. No middle name. Date of birth 12/1/91.
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1: Good.
0: I have a Kelvin Lewis Crowley, 12-1 of 91. He shows on probation out of Houghton. And two injunctive orders, one protecting a Madison Champeau and a Chloe Hofstrom. Otherwise, he's clear.
1: That works. Thank you.

We're going to be clear. Subject was moved along, and he walked straight over the tractor supply. So we're going to be taking a walk over there now.

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0: Just pulled into McDonald's with Michigan plate, David Adam Paul, 269.
1: 10-4. Break 69 status.
2: I'm scared. I did. Everything's okay. She gave me TX back.
1: 10-4.

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feel is going to be for a maroon Kia Sorento with Michigan reg. Male subject left his residence on North County Road 557 in Menominee County. Unknown direction of travel when he hit the highway, possibly en route to Bark River. Again, a maroon Kia Sorento with Michigan reg left his residence approximately 6 minutes ago, headed to the Bark River area, possible 5402, 10 WOL, 12.

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0: 5-1. 10-4, just let me know if you'll need something made on this.

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0: Can you check in the area, 1st Avenue South and South 16th? 1st Ave South and South 16th for a fireworks complaint.
1: Yeah.
2: Central 67.
0: Good.
2: Let me clear that TX. No number needed.
0: Tough one.

0: the First Avenue South, South 14th with Michigan Farm Plate. Boy Edward 39222. Boy Edward 39222. White Chevy Silverado.
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0: We are North Lincoln Road and Sweetfire Tobacco with Michigan, Frank, Boy Boy 9157. Frank, Boy Boy 9157.
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1: County, is there double for Escanaba?
2: A4 is San Nicolas Road and then 35 North.
0: County, San Central.
1: Go ahead.
0: It's going to be just north of Days River Road, US 2 and 41.
3: All over, okay.
0: The northbound lane for a car deer.
1: 10-4, go the route.

0: 21-10. Looks like it's going to be closer to 25.5 lane than US 2 and 41.
1: 10-4. Do they know if they need a tow or anything?
0: Sounds like he's going to be injured. I'm going to get Rampart en route. I'll ask.
1: Okay.

Masonville EMS, Masonville EMS, you're needed in the area of US 2 and 41 and 25.5 lane, US 2 and 41 and 25.5 lane for a car deer accident, injured male. Response, someone.

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1: Go ahead.
0: It's going to be motorcycle for steer.
1: Okay, can we just what's the damn 35 intersection?
0: 10-4. Grand 433, 21 Central.
1: Sash, line 432.
0: 8432, going.
2: 33.
1: We're for a good full start on that way as well.
0: It's going to be motorcycle versus deer.
2: 10-4. Any more update on injuries?
3: 10-4. My caller was out of the roadway, said he had pain all over, unknown if he was bleeding, said it was dark.
1: Clear.
0: Negative. Law enforcement is not on scene yet. It is in Masonville Township. I did page them out as well.
2: 10-4.
3: Be advised, the caller was conscious and alert, just complaining of pain all over.
1: 10-4. Central, do we know if he's in the roadway? Off the road.
3: He was able to get out of the roadway. He was on the side of the road.

0: Okay, we should be about a minute and a half or so.
1: 10-4.
2: Masonville EMS, you needed US 2 and 41 in 25.5 lane. US 2 and 41 in 25.5 lane for a motorcycle versus deer, male subject, response sub 1C.

0: 21, and so I'm at 33s and after the ring.
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0: be a 55-year-old male. He's upright and talking to us now, but bleeding from the hand. Was not wearing a helmet. He does have some road rash above his left eye.
1: 10-4. 10-5, turn on Central.

0: Grand Park Law Enforcement's out advising a 55-year-old male not wearing a helmet, has some bleeding from his hand, road rash above his left eye, but he is conscious and alert.
1: Copy.
0: Masonville from 21 Central.
1: Masonville.
0: I'm not sure if you copied patient update, but 55-year-old male not wearing a helmet, motorcycle versus deer, does have some road rash above his left eye and bleeding from his hands.
1: Masonville, copies.

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1: Clear a partial for me.
2: Go ahead.
1: I'm going to be on a Scott Demuse. I can't quite remember his real name, but he's 55 years old.
2: Temper, I ran a Scott Allen Demuse. Date of birth, 7-17 of 70. He comes back, clear on file, valid, but no cycle endorsement.
1: Okay, thank you.

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0: So you're going to be before Rapid? We're going to be out.
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0: 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Could you start profiling this way for a motorcycle?
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0: Respond in the area of M35, right near the Ford River Chapel for a car deer. Deer does need to be dispatched.

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0: Gonna be 241 and I Road with Michigan Farm Plate. Looks like Boy David 006305.
1: 10-4.
0: Scratch that. Boy David 06305.
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0: respond to 6446 State Street and Garden, 6446 State Street. It's going to be for larceny of a weed whacker.
1: Who's the caller?
0: Joseph Lucas.

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0: Ground units, I have a boat on the water, 18-foot boat, black in color. It won't start. It's about 1 to 2 miles out from Portage Point. Partner's getting further.
1: 10-4. Could you try to get all the 2107 and have him come in? If he's a...
0: Will. 10-4, 2107.

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1: One.
0: I've called that caller several times. She's not answering. Just let me know if he calls back.
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1: Century, are you calling 2110?
0: Hey, firm, just advising that you got a hold of 2107.
1: Okay. You're very quiet. Did you say he was coming in?
0: Hey, 2107 got in a hold for this. Come in.
1: Okay, thank you. I got a hold of 2142 as well. He'll be on his way in.

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1: Go ahead.
0: I'll be notifying the Coast Guard. Do you need them to be sending anything right away or just notified?
2: Yeah, just notify them at this moment. As long as nobody's in any danger, they're just having troubles with their boat starting.
0: Hey, Verm. I do have a Latin long. Do you want me to send it to you?
2: Sure.

0: Could you ask if they're out of fuel? That'd be a lot faster if we run fuel than if we have to tow them, but it makes a difference.
1: I can give him a call back. He just stated he didn't have enough battery to start the boat.
0: Okay, clear. What size boat?
1: It's an 18-foot boat, black in color.
0: Okay, clear. We're just leaving the office. I have 42 with me.
1: Of course.

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1: Clear, thanks.

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1: Run.
0: Okay, we got him started. He's going to be hit. We got him started. He's going to be heading back to North Shore, and it's going to be when he gets at the

0: respond 2600 South Hill Road, 2600 South Hill Road, double wide trailer, number 3232. There's a Nick Segan on premise, intoxicated, caller advising altered mental, once an officer there. Break, any county or state in the area able to assist?
1: Hey, Pleasantville.
2: Central, each of those are the double wide?
0: Affirm, double wide number 3232.
2: Clear, do you know if he resides there?
0: Sounds like he does.

0: 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Where is this located? Disregard Ruby Alpha 6031.
1: Temples.
2: Notes. Right now,

0: 21 Central, 2107. Can I get the TX for that boat?
1: Are you ready to copy?
0: Right.
1: Three two two two two five eight. He did just call the desk and let us know he was at the e-boat launch.
0: 2258, where are the last four?
1: Affirmative.
0: Okay, clear. You can show us off the water.

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1: A4 is closed.
2: County's office.
0: A4 closed. Hello, Central.
1: Go ahead.
0: It's going to be County 513 T Road in US 2. There's a silver Cadillac at the stop sign. There's a male behind the wheel, asleep.
1: Clear.

0: 84 units. My caller is going to remain on scene. He'll be in a 2017 Jeep Grand Cherokee, gray in color with his hazards on behind the vehicle. And he'll call back if the vehicle starts moving or if anything changes. But subject's still unconscious right at the intersection.
1: Did you make contact with him, or did you just stand there watching him?
0: I can give you the caller's TX.
1: You can throw it on the CAD.
0: That bar is attached.

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2: 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We're testing.

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0: That'll be in service till 6 p.m., car 14. 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
1: Yeah,

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0: going to 901 2nd Avenue South, Escanaba. 901 2nd Avenue South, apartment 2. 52-year-old female, bleeding from ulcers on her feet.
1: 33, clear out.
0: 10-4.
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0: Push bond 4980, South Patterson Circle 17.75. 4980, South Patterson Circle 17.75. Welfare check on a male in his 40s, a Michael Friedman. The father is Robert. He called into his boss earlier and stated that his eye was swelling. Caller believes that there's abuse there. He wants him checked on to make sure that he's doing okay and not in a domestic situation.
1: Okay, good.

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1: Go ahead.
0: County unit, Bill.
1: 10-4.

0: 21 Central, Marine Part 33 is clearing scene and route to St. Francis.
1: 2861. 2861.
0: 2861.

0: Western Units, are you at your office?
1: I am.
0: So we're going to transfer over a subject. He lost a card 2 weeks ago that VP and Gladstone stated they turned into you.
1: Okay.

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1: Hey, Morgan, is anyone at your office?
0: Right.
1: And for transferring over a subject, had a case with 84, 32, and 31 last night regarding a larceny of a weed whacker. Updating that it's been found. If you can update the case, I'll transfer him over.

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0: Swan and Meyer, roll F is in Frank. There's a red four-door car with a dog barking in it.
1: Clear.
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0: 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Go ahead. Respond 14 Pinewood Drive, 14 Pinewood Drive 4. Fence that was broken into last night.
1: Okay, I'll head up there.

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1: 10-4.

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0: He's clear out.
1: Central 6039. I'll be out on the last.
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0: respond to La Cantina, 1636 11th Street, 1636 11th Street. For threats, complaint, a DoorDasher was in there last night at 7 p.m., was yelling and made threats to burn down the building. A Nigel P.
1: Emma.

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0: Can you look up and run a Nigel Peltier and see if we have an address for him?

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1: Farm, I mean, I know where that way.

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0: Respond 318 Stevenson Ave, 318 Stevenson Ave, speak with Eric Mathieson. He's advising Evan Tryon, pulled up in front of the shop and then left, wants to make some complaints.

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0: Respond 6642, Hilltop L.72 Drive, 6642, Hilltop L.72 Drive. Caller, Ronald Johnson, advising his neighbors blocking him in.
1: Clear. 73, I'll take it.

Be well for a gray Nissan heading northbound M35 by the Ford River Pub. A gray Nissan Possible 28 of 4514 A is an Adam. Unable to maintain lane, going over the fog line. Again, gray Nissan heading northbound M35 by the Ford River Pub. And be well, 1214.

0: Can you respond to the Lincoln Fair storage units by Jets Pizza? It's going to be unit 93, callers in a gray high-end of Palisade. Looking for a civil standby. Caller says that the other party will be there in 14 minutes, but if you want to respond earlier to go over paperwork.
1: Clear.
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0: Just want to the Meyer Gas Station, Meyer Gas at 2600 3rd Avenue North. There's black GMC with the door open, male subject passed out in the front of it. To the left is a store. Caller wants him checked on.
1: Never.

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0: on to the West Highland Apartments, 2701 First Avenue South, Escanaba. 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
0: Ever. Just on to 208 North Court Street. 208 North Court Street with Nicole St. Cyr. In regards to her brother putting a lock on, sounds like a storage unit.
2: 46 is clearing. 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
2: Go ahead.
1: Respond, 1st Avenue South and South 14th Street, 1st Ave South. 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
2: We'll be clearing soon at West Highland and Route to St. Francis. 10-4, incident number is 2862-2862. Copy, 2866.
1: 2862.
2: Copy, 2862. Thank you.
0: Section 30. Where's 66 at? I'm going to swing by and check on.
1: I'm going to be at the Lincoln Fair storage. It's right next to the Jets Pizza, Unit 93.
0: Thank you. 46 will be clear. I'll be flying that way as well. I'm over by the golf course right now.
3: Copy.
1: Sixty-six, 21 Central, status.
0: Secure.
1: 10-4, you have two units en route, and we're checking on you.
0: Sorry, radio was on. Clear direct, thanks.
4: 66, you need another or no? 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
0: of the jail. 10-4.
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0: I'm going to have a little bit of follow-up on this. Can I meet somebody to grab that found property somewhere?
2: That's going to be at the Wild Bill's Tobacco at 911 Delta Ave.
0: Sure. I'll head over there and grab that.

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1: Go ahead.
0: I have that property. You can show me clear that complaint.
1: 10-4.

0: Paid for Delta County. It's location for a larceny complaint occurred in Nema Collars in Escanaba.
1: 8407, is clearing the jail.
2: County's office.
0: County unit at the office, reporting Central.
2: Go ahead.

0: If you can make contact with it, Danielle at 280-3895. 280-3895, says she had stopped by public safety to make a large day complaint, appeared in NEMA last night.
1: Sure.
2: Central,
0: 6039. 6039, what?
2: I'm going to be out at the corner of North 8th and 4th Avenue North on follow-up.
0: 10-4.
3: 2171 from 8407. I can take that if you'd like. The subject is dropped off at your facility. Was telling me about it.
1: Clear. You're familiar with it.
3: Yep, I can take it. No problem.
1: Have one.

0: UL for a solar F-150, southbound in North Lincoln Road near U-Haul. Caller's advising appears to be a small child unrestrained in the passenger seat. Solar F-150, southbound North Lincoln Road by U-Haul. End of UL.
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3: 30 copies out of position.
2: 46. I'm at the golf course right now. I'll wait for it over in this area.

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0: 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Yes, Richards.
1: Yeah, well, thank you.
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0: Did you take a found phone property in the past hour?
2: Affirm.
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1: 28, expired 2024, and a 92 Jeep two-door registered to Calvin Richard Garden, negative insurance.
2: There's a male subject wearing a black backpack, black shirt, and jeans. Caller does not work at Walgreens, but is advising he took 3 cans of beer from there, which they were aware of per caller, and now is intoxicated, again, behind bull, around off, and talk to.
3: That works.
0: New traffic, was at 183 and 18th Road and Turn.
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0: Number 46.
1: Go ahead.
0: I'll be out at the Bullerama. Just to confirm, the caller was not a woman.
1: Repeat.
0: Caller was not Walgreens?
1: Correct.
0: $48, I'll give you a guess what it is. Scott Nelson. Bingo.

0: Subject comes back mental order, OSC, out of range, out of Minnesota. Comes back on bond, disorderly drunk conditions, not to leave state, commit crime while released, not to use or possess alcohol, be in the presence of anyone using, possessing, still illegal controlled substances, bars, taverns, and submit to random CBTs and drug testing.
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1: Clear. I can grab it in a few.
0: Clear.

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0: We got Detroit PD on the TX wanting to get some assistance. Can I transfer him over?
2: Yes,

0: Central 46.
1: Good.
0: I don't know if I missed it or not, but did you check if he was trespassed from the bowling alley?
1: I can check the standby.
0: Thank you.

0: Looks like yes, I don't know by what day, though.
1: Copy that.
0: Abram, possibly back in 2023, he was. And it does look like repeat warning in April of this year.
1: 10-4. Thank you.

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1: Oh.
2: 48, did they want to pursue or no?
0: Negative.
2: Copy.

Central, 6039. I'll be clear of the last. 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

0: 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On Lovington Park, there is a couple hanging around the beach house all weekend. One of them is a female with bruises. They had no further description to give me.
1: That works.
2: Central 46, I'm clear last. I'll head down there as well.

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0: I'll be able to DCJ. Can I get the case number and time of arrest?
2: Case number is 4036-4036. Arrest at 1336.

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0: So Omega House, I'm still thinking on some follow-up quick.
1: Mm-hmm.
2: 11 for mission complete. Go ahead. David Victor 8702 Charles, and can you run the operator as well?
3: 10-4.
2: From the owner. Sorry.

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1: What?
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0: I'll be out at the beach house.
2: Advise I'm not getting any response back from Leanville. Let you know when it comes back.
0: 26 is near as well.

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0: 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I'm not finding them.
1: Parks and Rec, and she was given it by another worker.
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0: 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You can disregard that, but it'll be fine.
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1: 8415, go ahead.
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0: 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Andrew Kaiser is advising that there's a male subject that was arguing with them and jumping out at the caller. He's currently sitting in a Dodge Ram, silver in color.

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0: Respond 1005 Sheridan Road, 1005 Sheridan Road. 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
1: I will.
2: 84 Gladstone, Delft County units, prepare to copy, be well. Be well for a white Equinox, northbound from the Gladstone intersection, 2 and 41 and M35. Caller's advising vehicle had been tailgating. Last seen northbound from the 2 and 41 and M35 intersection, white Chevy Equinox, end of be well.

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1: I believe so.
0: We're going to be clear. No one will answer the door.
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0: 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Can you go with that address again for that card here?
1: What I wrote down is not working.
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0: 21 Central, Rampart 33, out of St. Francis.
1: 10-4.
0: 21-7, 21-7. Car here is a 2022 white Honda. It should be drivable. Again, car here by the terrace. Bayview.
2: Yes.
0: Escanaba units, Tiffany is back on the line. Warning officers back at 1005 Sheridan Road.
2: Can you transfer to 11?
0: The 911 call, we can't.
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0: This is an open line only right now.
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0: Respond to the marina and boat launch for juvenile swimming.
1: Tower. 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I just came through there and I'm just a few blocks away.
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0: Thank you, 46.
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0: Dead 40.

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1: No, but I have the SRO form if you want to send me to that.

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0: Rembert respond 2100 6th Avenue South 2100 6th Avenue South 79-year-old male for a fall detection alert.
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0: respond to 2100 6th Avenue South, 21006 Avenue South. Rampart is on scene. There was a medical alarm for fall detection. They're not finding anybody. They're requesting you stand by with them.
1: Uh-huh.

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3: Go ahead.
0: Be advised, got a second alarm for this. Still stating the address of 2100 6th South, no GPS besides pinging at the home.
2: I'm going to be clear, no one's here.
3: Yeah,
1: 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Law enforcement is just here and searched the whole house and there's nobody here, so we're going to cancel.
0: 10-4. Your incident number is 2864-2864.
1: Copy 2864.

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0: just on Lovington Park. It's going to be past the beach house all the way down on the left, a Kia Sorento, burgundy in color, possible 2803, Queen Robert, Queen 25. 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Caller's concerned.
1: 10-4.
0: Does return 2019 Kia Sorento. 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
2: Tower.

0: County and 8-4 units, Menominee is requesting mutual aid at the casino for a threats complaint regarding two pipe bombs and multiple IEDs and AR-15. They are requesting mutual aid with officers in the casino parking lot. They had a description of a vehicle of a 2024 White Ford Transit.
1: 8-1-0.
2: 73 copies.
3: 71 copies.

0: County and 84. They just updated for a staging area of the Bark River School.
1: Clear. And drove the caller some length.
0: Negative. She left the area. I disconnected.
1: Copy.

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0: Server still 0600. It's 116. I'm going to be en route to the casino area. That's the Danville.
1: 10-4.

0: 10-4.
1: Good
2: evening, I'll be in service until 6 a.m. 10-4. Yeah. That's not a unit prepared coffee, be a well reckless driver.

0: do well for a black pickup that is speeding Danforth Road. I'm just coming by 19th Avenue North. Again, Danforth, 19th Avenue North, black pickup. Excessive speeds heading towards North Lincoln Road. Kind of be a while,
1: 1739. 30 copies. I should be in position. I'll take a look.
0: Repeat.
1: Should I copy? I should be in position. I'll take a look.

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0: Service till 06, car 3. Do you know what Tannehill has going on that county's data bank?

0: 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It's a crash detection alert. 4201 D Road. 4201 D is in David Road. And for the Park River call, they're on channel G7. 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
1: Clear, you said 4207 D Road is a crash detection?
0: 4201. 4201.
1: Clear, I'll be in route there.
0: Time work.

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0: In service to 0600, doubled with 21.10, and I am owed at the casino with him.
1: Denver.

0: Central from 48.
1: Go ahead.
0: Forty-six is going to be down at the park with that individual until his ride comes here. They're coming from Park River.
1: Sounds good.

0: 21 Central, 2157.
1: Go ahead.
0: I'm in the area. I'm not seeing anything, but I'm going to do another lap.
1: 10-4.

0: Remember it. Grand Park Menominee County is requesting you for the casino to stage on the east side of the Oasis for the event that they have going on. Again, east side of the Oasis at the casino stage. They have event channel G as in George 7.
1: 33 will be en route.
0: Oh.
1: 21 Central, 2157.
2: Go ahead.
1: I'll be clear, UTL. Can you put the address again by the casino?
0: It is the casino.
1: Clear. Do you know where in the casino or are they in the parking lot?
0: Where it came in for the parking lot. It sounds like they're having EMS stage on the east side of the Oasis.

0: Rampart First Responders. Rampart First Responders, Menominee County requesting for staging at the Island Resort Casino, the east side of the Oasis, for a threat. Again, Rampart First Responders respond to the casino, the east side of the Oasis. Special event channel G is in George 7, G7.
1: A4 Dells County Unit, prepare to copy, be allowed, reckless driver.

SVOL for a white Chevy truck in Perkins heading north to Rock. A white Chevy truck unable to maintain speeding in the area. Possible 28 of Charles Union, either Boy or William, 046. Again, a white Chevy truck heading northbound from Perkins to Rock. End of VOL, 1805.

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0: 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I'm just going to watch it driving and go from there.
1: 10-4.

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1: 10-4, thank you.

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1: Grand Park 33. Menominee is requesting you switch back to FE9. Hold on.
2: Go ahead.
0: I'll be clear. The driving seemed fine.
2: 10-4.
1: 33, did you copy?
0: 46, are you still good down there?
3: Yeah.

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0: 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I copy my handheld kit.

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0: Responder 1226 Lakeshore Drive, Blackstone, number 6. 1226 Lakeshore Drive, Blackstone, number 6. 75-year-old male fell, unable to get up. He is bleeding from his arm. They're trying to get it under control. He's on blood thinners.
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0: 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There's a 75-year-old male who fell between the bed and the dresser, unable to get up. He is bleeding. They're trying to get it under control. We have Rampart and Route.
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0: 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Was that North Lake Shore, 1226?
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0: Law is asking for an ETA.
1: About 7 minutes.
0: Okay. 1634 from 29 Central.
2: Good.
0: 7 minutes.
2: Very, thank you.

Central, 1634 for a pump 8. We got the bleeding stopped. Just cuts on his arm.

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1: Correct.
2: 31, if you go around in the end.
1: Reinhardt 32, go on.
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Caller stating

0: I ran the plate that was given to me. Wisconsin Reg, Tom Mary 5625, comes back on a Chevy Silverado. It's valid to a Jeffrey Snowart. I ran that subject. He comes back not licensed, OSC, otherwise clear. Your female comes back clear, revoked off as well.
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0: Responded to 13 North 14th Street, 13 North 14th Street. Callers Mitchell Musselman stating that there's a male subject in the alley, possible 3500. He approached our caller, and our caller wants to talk to an officer about it. Apparently, it's an ongoing issue.
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0: 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Respond to 12004 old M35. 12004 old M35 for a domestic between our caller Samantha Douglas and her son. It is physical. 10-4 out.
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1: Good.
0: Parties are separated. The son and daughter left in a vehicle. Caller's the mother. She's going to stay at the 12004 Old M35. She said a phone call would be fine as well.
1: Is the suspect the daughter?
0: Negative. Our caller was the one that was physical with her son, but the son and daughter left.
1: Where? I'll just get the address.

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0: Cody Fairview Estates, 1401 North 23rd Street, lot number 4848. Making contact with a Kyle Deno regarding a white Buick passenger car that keeps driving through the park, high rates of speed. Left the trailer park about 5 minutes ago. Have a Michigan Reg of two Queen Yellow Sam 6-1. Two Queen Yellow Sam 6-1. He would like contact.
1: Got it.
0: 67. I did run that plate. It's a 2005 Buick LeSabre. Valid with insurance. Chad LaFave out of Wilson.
1: Got it.

84 County Unit, Dustin Ave, Unit for Prairie Coffee, VOL for a reckless driver, M35 South. Vehicle is going to be on Lakeshore Drive, northbound, unable to maintain lane.

0: small gray passenger car, Tamakau passing the airport, possible Michigan Reg of Edward Sam as Adam 156, Edward Sam Adam 156, small gray passenger car on Lakeshore Drive, headed northbound, just past the airport, female driver, end of VOL, time is 2001.
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